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But we got ourselves sorted out. 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

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I'm saying, give me a moment. 1 minute. 1 minute. Come on, sis.

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Maroons on the run, we overcome. 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Wait till they hear this one. Blood moon voodoo, we bring the sun afternoon. But not so soon, brighter than the sun arch moon. Bring it back and resume. Flashing spirit like a flashing time. Mama said don't lose your head, your mind. 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Justice now, just

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We overcome. Bring it back and rewind. They're gonna blow it up like Oppenheim.

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I see you surviving.

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Keep going.

0: 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Smash the radio.
1: No outside voices here.
0: Smash the watch.
1: Cannot tear the data shreds.
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1: 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I'll tell you. 1882. 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
0: Right.
1: 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Lady Kirkbrackle?
0: No. It belongs to...
2: me, Mr. Enderby.

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But the clock tick-tock on the mantelpiece, and I want to

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I see you golden arms, brass head. I see you coming. Finding your way. Charting maps. Underground. Finding a way out of nothing. I see you surviving.

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Keep going. Keep going. Keep going. Keep going. Keep going.

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Smash the radio, no outside voices here. Smash the watch, cannot tear the day to shreds. Smash the camera, cannot steal away the spirit.